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1: Possible heart issue at 528 Ellis Street, apartment 922. 528 Ellis Street, apartment 922. Be a 24-year-old female. 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

0: 212.
1: We got a call. I'm in the area of 433 Red Hill Road. 433 Red Hill. Have two horses out. The caller believes it belongs to the pasture that's right beside her house there at 433 Red Hill.
0: 10-4.

0: 627.
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1: Go ahead.
0: 021 Boulevard Hubbard, George, Nora.
1: 10-4. Six 632, this is following a 2008 Nissan. I believe it's going to be orange in color, belonging to Jody Ann Ramirez out of Trenton. Insurance is confirmed, expiration current, NSR.
0: 10-4.

0: All units, please stand by the copy of Olo for Levine County. Dodge Caliber, no tag or direction of travel. Driver is Ernie Irwin, white male, 6 foot, 175 pounds, red hair, blue eyes, subject attention to take a juvenile, last seen wearing only underwear, has KKK written off his stomach. Subject does have history of 15 different aggravated assaults and possibly has a firearm. All units stand by to copy below. Dresden, were you direct?
1: Dresden.
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1: C27, I'm going to have no contact.
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0: 341 will be 1081 on Hillsborough Street right off the highway. Tennessee 315, Boy King William Greeley.
1: 10-4.

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0: 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AVAC listed transporting the patient to Jackson General. We're going to be clear of that call, out of service for decon, restock, and shift change.
1: 23.

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0: It's like they were continuing on Hansa Road, and it's just going to come to a stop near 990 Hansa Road.
1: 10-4.

0: 6:32, we're continuing. 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I think she's just trying to find a safe spot to pull over.
1: 10-4.

0: off of 1091.
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2: Temple.
1: 632. I'm looking at QDL. It's coming back now on file.
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0: Testing unit 3, all code 1.
1: 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She's trying to catch the horses now.
0: Roger, 9 to 34.

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0: 627, can you try to give us a location of where you're at?
1: I'm on McCullough, I'm off 124, I'm following to the south. I've got 3 at gunpoint. Six on that other route, it's on 124 and where?
0: The 624. Sorry, revised. 609, all we were able to copy was the tag and the failure to yield. We're still trying to verify that address.
1: Go ahead, roll your Avenue Eagle LP. Go ahead and run Prime Bell out while you're still rolling.
2: 627, I'm in route. Where you at on 124?

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0: 6:32 on the ground.
1: 10-4.
2: CMS Greenfield area, stand by.

Pass, Greenfield area. Need a unit to go to Highway 124 and McCollum Road. Highway 124 and McCollum Road. Have a subject that fell out of a vehicle while it was in pursuit with the officer. Really, that's all the information we have. Timeout 1938.

0: says, "Get by, it looks like the female has made it off into the bean field here somewhere. I can't find her at this given time. I have two white males and pain. I have two infant children in the vehicle as well."
1: 10-4.

0: 32 to 27. How many individuals you got out there?
1: I've got 3 white males detained, 1 white female now unaccounted for, 2 infants.
0: Yeah, well.

0: 627.
1: Oh, yeah.
0: Do you need THP to be contacted?
1: THP, there's no record here.
0: 10-4, we just need a double check.

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1: You can go ahead.
0: I've got two actives on her for a VLP and a FTA.
1: Yeah, Sam, that's what we were just discussing.
0: Sample.
2: .341 is 627. Where's your location off of 124?

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1: This is 341. 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
2: Units closed. People want to stay in the city.
1: Ten-four.
0: I'm at the intersection of McCullum Road, McCullum Drive. You turn off 124, just follow it. You will see the blue lights. You'll run into a meeting field.
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0: CDL 055-134-359. Second will be Tennessee 084-192-538.

0: Jake, hold on. 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Look for this female. Where the hell are you going to get here? 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
1: 10-4.

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1: I didn't. 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
0: Is she a driver?
1: She's going to be a passenger.

0: leaves if it's going to belong to a Lacey Potts out of Sherman, Tennessee. I'm sorry, I walked on you.
1: I've got a good address for her.
2: 24 in McCollum Road, correct?
1: 10-4. You gonna be out with a Roni subject?

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1: 10-4.
0: Tennessee 121-068-125. Check. 29.
1: 10-4. Five 45, 38, valid class B, clear 29.
0: Copy, I'm 10-1 here on 45 southbound. Be no tag given. You got a Nissan. Go ahead and tell us that's on this.
1: 10-4.

0: Hey, 627, how far are y'all from Jennings Place?
1: So right past it, hang a left, and we're down here where the road pees out.
0: Got a car sitting at the end of his drive. I don't know if they got, if they went and picked somebody up or not.
1: I believe she is crossing the field to head back across towards Shafter.
0: 10-4, he may lead me to him.
2: County units, be advised that this female also has a NCIC hit out of Carroll Fairfax and a hard copy owner as well.
0: Yes, the vehicle just took off down Shafter.

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1: Go ahead.
0: See, 401, 47 George Young, here on Shafter Road.
1: 10-4.

0: 545, are you code 1?
1: Code 1, pushing the vehicle.
0: 10-4. 341. Were you direct on county's traffic?
1: Yes.
0: 10-4, I have a CAD unit that is 81 on Schaffner Road. He is requesting if you can come out there for backup. He has multiple occupants in the vehicle.
1: 10-4.

0: 632. Got a name and date of birth.
1: Go ahead.
0: Samantha, common spelling, McDonald, date of birth 10/30/1988, 29 local NCIC.

0: Phoenix 27. Up in my old coming clear 29 is correct.
1: 10-4.
2: Who are y'all got out there?

0: 6:32. I've got three other individuals to run a 29 jet.
1: Six 32, can you stand by just one moment, please?

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1: Sorry.
0: 545, go ahead.
2: If you could, run by Lacey Potts' residence, if you can make contact with her. I've got to find her another transfer and need reference over to.
0: Copy, you have an address?
2: The best I got, small brown house on Hollis Street.
1: Have done troubleshoot it with you. How copy?
0: Copy.
1: 632.
2: It'd be nice if you turn off the Sharon Highway right on the Hollis. It'll be in the 100 block, small brown house on the right.
1: Are you 10-12?
2: Go ahead.
1: Be advised, all the subjects you have me run are clear, local, and NCIC. However, none of them have a valid driver's license.
3: Ten-four is McDonald. Is she revoked or suspended?

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1: This is just info only. Had a 911 hang up near the area of 385 Reed Road and Barton. Caller was just driving. Dropped his phone.
2: Driving?
1: 10-4, we're going to walk it.

0: Alec.
1: Stop for that, City County. I am speaking with that Lacey Pot subject now. What do you want me to buy a service?
2: You can tell that we have our two infant children here at a traffic stop, I guess, at the intersection of McCullum and McCullum. She's going to need to find a way to come pick them up.
3: Modern Tire Semi for medical.
1: Copy. She's in. Somebody else come pick her up. She does not have the vehicle.
2: Yes, the airport's with the folks here. This is advising. Jill's name you're looking for.
4: Well, she may still be in the area. One of their phones keeps blowing up. And we're here close by.
2: Yeah, 10-4. She ain't gone too far. She just ground the ditch both hard. She crawled out of sight while I was dealing with these two.
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0: One Whiskey Mike. 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You're faster than the vehicle.
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0: got 135 in the tank, showing 30 en route. HSE is going to be 1,400 feet, 3 souls on port from RA up 2 tonight, ready for further.
1: That's a good copy. I have you listed RA 1301000. I'm out to that to South Paducah 3 Solos, RA 2 1400, part 135, 135 field. 30 minute ETE. You're responding to an 85-year-old patient, 70 kilos, MVA, rib fractures, lung contusion, negative vent, located in ER bed 5, negative special equipment, card number 125902. Your positive, going to check out a safe flight.

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0: 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All subjects are going to be clear of Carol.
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0: Winston, y'all still out there?
2: Yeah, people.

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0: John Shafter and McCullen Drive.
1: Jim.

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1: Jamble.
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1: 10-5609.
0: 10-4609.
1: Good.
0: Just be advised, there's no data at this time. They're gonna send updated emails.
1: Table.

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0: police in area. Gonna have a call at 3951 Gustrail Drive. 3951 Gustrail Drive, lot 16-16. Have an 11-year-old female who woke up. 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Timeout 21-29.
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3: 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For an 11-year-old female, trouble breathing.
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0: 10-4, we have you going there. 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

0: 341 County Law, property check at First Presbyterian Church and the Methodist Church.
1: Tabor.
2: 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I'm 98 from last.
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you may extend for a possible over. Martin Fire EMS, have a possible overdose at 132 East Heights Drive. I have a male subject that's passed out. Caller advised that his eyes are rolled back in his head.

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1: Hey, Strav, 2157, medic taking it as Narcan has been deployed by an officer.

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1: 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Male sub GP is still unconscious.

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0: Scott 123, we're up with you on Martin Tower. How do you hear?
1: Clear, Alison, come.
0: That's your loud and clear as well, sir.

0: 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I mean 507.
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0: Will you put a bubble out for that Roni subject? Check her, make sure she's not injured, but she's also got warrants, and then also contact the hospitals, tell them to let us know if she shows up.

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1: Surveying the ISA have switched over.
0: Okay, thanks. That's

0: 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Got a 61-year-old male that has fallen at 24 East Tot Circle. No injuries. Come out 2220.
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0: 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I'm trying to do a call for her to see if I got information.
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0: 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It's going to be a GMC train.
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1: Can you
0: hear
1: my flash traffic?
0: Will you log down this insurance policy number on the complaint card?
1: Go ahead with it.
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1: 32. Watson's calling to advise that they're unloading that other vehicle and then they'll be headed to the east. So it's going to take them a minute.
0: 10-4.

0: 3 on mark.
1: Memphis, the Corsair's on board, always the 2HSE of 900 with part 135. We're currently sitting at 105 on the fuel, 50 to run.
2: All units be on the lookout for a Robin Rowley, also goes by a Robin Russell Miller. DOB is 124 of 86, has light brown hair and brown eyes. She jumped from a moving vehicle around 124 in the Colum Road area in Greenfield and is possibly injured. 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This is Dresden Unit.
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0: 632.
1: I have a caller who is from 1154 Pillsbury Road in Gleason. 1154 Pillsbury Road in Gleason. She was wanting to know if you could do an extra patrol of her. She's advising that somebody there named Paris Rivers might be there with a Red Ford Fusion hiding somewhere on her property. She just wants to know if you can go check it to make sure she's safe to come home.
0: Does she know who it is?
1: 10-4, it's going to be a Paris Rivers subject. He started a domestic there a few nights ago, I believe it was on Saturday, and he's not supposed to be back on the property.
0: We'll check it.
1: 10-4.

0: 632.
1: In case you need to, I believe 627 worked that night the domestic happened at this address. He may have some more information.
0: Invoice.

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1: And you had a semi truck driving by when you gave that out.
0: 10-4, it's going to be 26-049047.
1: 10-4.

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0: 8-1, Boy Queen Queen Henry.
1: 10-4. Shown on a 1998 Jeep, black in color, born to Jeremy Tucker. From that address, insurance is confirmed, expiration current, and SR.
0: Six or not, I'm not with.
1: 10-4.
0: 632, I have made contact with Mr. Tucker.
1: Turn 4.

0: 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Tango. Air 159, airborne out of Fort County. We're heading for Le Bonheur in Memphis. 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I've got 105 on the fuel, 5 sols, RA of 2, HSE, the 2100, 135.
1: 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Can I get runner's initials, please?

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1: And you are positive Skytrack, and I'm sure you are aware of 123 inbound as well, correct?
0: I said 159.
1: Sure, have a safe flight.

0: 159 with the kind. Yeah, we got some strong headwinds here, so I'm going to need to make a fuel stop on route. Just wondering if you could get in touch with AeroVac. I think it's 75 in Dyersburg. See if their fuel's up and if they could be waiting for us. Probably be there and hang on standby.
1: AeroVac 159, that is a good copy. 75 is currently on a flight.
0: So our new destination is AeroVac 75, please.
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0: 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So you left a complaint to know that the red car is not here.
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1: Just be advised, I've been in at 10:46.
0: Transport, what is your location and what are the injuries?
1: Brasfield Road, my head and my left leg, I'm out of the car.
0: Ten four, we're at EMS to you.
1: Yeah, four.
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Gonna be an officer involved in the accident. Have an injury to leg and hand. Time out, 1:43.

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1: Six no two, just want to advise UTHP will have their trooper heading that way for 609.
2: Yeah, 4609, how are you at?
3: I heard you. I'm at 407, Bryce, so he's down from Donnell.

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0: I'm on the main road of Lawrence, Nashville.
1: 10-4.

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0: 27, I'm nocturnal, Brad City.
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2: Winkler County 508 and route.
3: 508, got you en route to 407 Brassfield area. Run number for that is going to be 368 at 149.
0: She's taking care of first. We're about to work from that.
1: Devil.
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0: No, we won't.
1: Go ahead.
2: How many patients do we have? I know you said the officer was involved.
1: It's going to be just the officer.

foot request, Union City, Tennessee, Obion County, heading 050 degrees, distance of 8 nautical, card of 126013, 126013, standby only at this time, I'll copy.

I would, Keller, Bennett, Wilbanks, 345 Golf Romeo, RAF3, and I have additional for the standby if you'd like. Little helipad in Union City. We don't have ground contact or frequency yet. Inpatient is having a possible seizure, does have a history of heart problems. I'll copy.

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0: Sean will be suspended, ID only. Looks like the reason for suspension is going to be failure to satisfy fines. Paid of 25 cents, isn't it?
1: Info.

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1: Chevy, white in color, Commander McKinney, out of Gleason. 30-27, entrance assured unconfirmed.
0: 10-4.

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632. I got a serial number on a M&P, not 45. Henry Robert, correction, Henry Zero Robert, 7245. Smith & Wesson M&P 45 caliber.

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0: TM4, stand by.

0: 212. 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
1: Yes.

0: 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Owens, Sharon, Tennessee. 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
0: 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His vehicle's not here. He works in Greenfield. Back tonight.
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2: Six 31, 10 6 Jordan Elementary.

2795, I have a call. It's going to be behind 2949 Sedona Road. 2949 Sedona Road. It's going to be the brush fire from yesterday. Caller says it's relit and it's getting closer to the fence line. And it's going to be a small brush fire. It's relit from yesterday. It's getting closer to the fence line. It'll be behind 2949 Sedona Road. Timeout 709.

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0: 10-4, that comes back on a 2014 Ford Explorer to a Rose Platte out of Michigan, NSR. 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
2: What do y'all need?
1: We don't know just yet. We'll be with you shortly.
2: Level's only one. All we need is a brush trip. I think I've got it put out.
1: Copy that and route.

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1: Rescue 1, I got you on scene at 722.
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2: It's in the fence row here, it's field.

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0: 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I'm 6'19", 1071, dressed in high school.
1: 10-4.

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1: Do you have a vehicle description?

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619-211. I'm being quiet today. And for I appreciate you.

0: 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You are assistant now for a minute.
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0: 619, I'm back to an 8.
1: Savannah, Tanker 2, do you have traffic for Fireball?
2: Yes, ma'am. I made scene of that call. There is a fire showing at this time.

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0: Ten 4, have an L1 call. 7539 Highway 45. 7539 Highway 45. Make no subject request and speak with an officer. Going to be over a civil matter. 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The whole incident did occur in Canton. So he is requesting to speak with an officer. And the 911 call did come from 7539 Highway 45.
1: 10-4. 5-19 or 12. When I take care of that, I'm supposed to 10-3.
2: 10-4, 1 of us is 7.

0: 6-12.
1: I advise the individual what to do. They're going to contact Obion County. And I also advise them to not call 911 unless it's an emergency.
2: Okay.
1: Six 12 5 7 8.
2: Okay.

Thanks, MS. Dresden area. I have a call. 15618 Latham Highway 190. 15618 Latham Highway 190. It's going to be for a 67-year-old female on the floor. Hit her knee. Time out 904.

0: Great Bay responding. What was the address one more time?
1: 508, that address is 15618 Latham Highway 190. That's 15618 Latham Highway 190. Their run number is 369, timeout 906.

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0: Nobody was home, but I seen the dog and he does have food and water. I'm 98.
1: Stand 4.

0: telling you, then you don't have a warrant for a likely subject felony.
1: Six 19, 10:50. Does this show what box at the time, please?
0: Show box 3.

0: 619 County. Is that for an Amy subject?
1: Yes.
0: 10-4. I believe that one was served yesterday by 612.
1: Yes.
2: Ten four was. I approved the report last night.
1: Ten four, thank you.

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1: Check one.
0: Yeah,
1: Logan Expo,
0: Patrol, 115, South Hunt.
1: Okay.

to the BMS Dresden area. I got a call for a patient transfer to volunteer. It's going to be 700 Weakley County Nursing Home Road. It'll be the Weakley County Nursing Home. It's for a 78-year-old male. He's got some blood clots in his urine and genitals. He'll be in room 74. Time out, 919.

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1: I got you en route to 700 Weekly County Nursing Home. 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

0: Yeah, man, 503 on scene.
1: That unit number was 503.
0: Yeah, I apologize. We're in 506.
1: 10-4, thank you. Time out, 926.

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1: 10-4.

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0: Last name is Vine.
1: Simple.

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1: Jaguar.

0: going to be on Highway 22, heading towards Union City, just off of Skyhawk Parkway. That's the best location I can give you. The color advised that a rock has shattered their windshield. They're pulled off to the side of the road right now, not injured.
1: Yeah,

0: 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I'm going to be out at 401 Ackland Street in Greenfield for 29.
1: 10-4.

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0: That 28 is on a 2007 Chevy, white in color, to a Robert Skinner, 404 Vine Street, Greenville. Insurance unconfirmed, expiration expired, 1 of 2025.
1: 10-4.

0: 605-612, I'm headed to that call. Coming through Martin now.
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0: 605. What's your 20?
1: Six oh five, I'm on Kyle Parkway now.
0: 10-4, that subject that called in again. I was just letting you know.
1: Ten four.

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0: Careful.
2: Boy Robert George. Boy Robert George 1954.
0: At 28th on 2017 Ford Reading Color 2A, Kevin Dillard, 146 West Peach and Martin. Insurance confirmed, expiration valid 2 of 2027.
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2: Ten-4. It's going to be 049114.
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0: 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I'm 19'8". Individual doesn't live here anymore.
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0: 919, Roy Henry. Correction, 919, Roy Queen, Henry Michael.

605. That comes back to a silver Dodge owned by a LaDisha Jennings. The insurance is confirmed, but the expiration is showing suspended.

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that deal comes back valid with no gun, no restrictions, or corrective lenses for restrictions, shown for entries last 2021 for failure to file insurance certification.

0: Point by Schneider, medical call. I have a call, 320 Destinator Drive, apartment H and Henry 3. 320 Destinator Drive, apartment H and Henry 3. Going to be for a 48-year-old male having dizziness. He vomited several times and sweating. Time out, 11:12.
1: Start up.

Tell me about you. Patient was prescribed three different blood pressure medications at the Okanagan County Health Department. He just finished the light dose last night about 6 o'clock. He didn't start vomiting until being dizzy until this morning. He was back in January. He had septic shock, and he told a lot that he's treated for about 6 weeks, and abscess on his liver.

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0: Hey buddy, I'm showing about, we'll call it 7 minutes out, 7 minutes out.
1: Is clear, and your ride home is still getting worked on.

0: 5 8 Alpha Echo, this is 3-1 base.
1: 5
0: 8. To the south, if you land as far as you can to the east side of the pad, opposite of the hangar, and then tail over the grass on the north side, that should give us enough room to get the other aircraft out on the pad and roll that one in the hangar anyway.
1: Copy. You said the other aircraft's being worked on?
0: They're finishing up the maintenance on it now.
1: Tom, 558 Alpha Echo's on final.
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He doesn't believe he should be trespassing on property. Wants to speak with somebody.

0: 547. Go ahead. EMS will be going to 529 North Durham, 529 North Durham. Have a 77-year-old female having a possible stroke.
1: Your run number will be 371, 371.

have a 911 call, 529 North Durham, 529 North Durham. Have a 77-year-old female having a possible stroke. She does have face drooping on her left side and does have a cardiac history. She can barely talk, has a sore throat, and also has an ear infection. Come out 1154.

EMS. I'm sorry, I have a call, 1622 Highway 124, be the lumber company. 1622 Highway 124, the lumber company. It's going to be for a male subject. Needs help getting up. He's in the bathroom again. It's going to be 1622 Highway 124, the sawmill, a 6-year-old male. Needing help getting up. Time out. 1159.

0: the deer and missed and hit his truck.
1: 785 Highway 45, number 2. 5785 Highway 45, number 2, in Sharon for a 60-year-old male. Feels like he's going to pass out. He is a diabetic and has high blood pressure. 1201.
2: Winkler County, 508.
1: 508.
2: We're going to be arrested for that call on 124.
1: By the way, be advised, male is going to be unconscious. Just got back from the hospital Monday, saw medicine for seizures and kidney issues. Have you en route to 1622, Highway 124, 1201, with door number 372.
3: This is Sharon, unit tonight.
1: Be advised, patient refused transport. Please, away.
3: 45, number 2. For a male, it feels like he's going to pass out.
1: The caller advised that if he wakes up, he will refuse transport.
2: That's good.
0: What's your ETA on EMS for North Durham?
4: 5-0, we'll get one right quick. Do you have an ETA for that call on North Durham?
1: 4 minutes.
0: 5:47. The ambulance is about 4 minutes out.
5: Terrible.
0: Base. On this vehicle, it's probably Cougar City by now. We had a direct line call a little bit ago of a black dually pulling a trailer, going about 100 miles per hour, passing people left and right on Paris 54 headed toward Dresden. The last location the caller had was Jelly Springs and 190 continuing on 54. It's been about 5 minutes since they called us in.
1: Have you en route to 5785 Highway 45, Sumter and Sharon at 1204 with run number 373.

gun that shot at his truck. He's parked at his address at 105 Davis Lane. He's saying there's a bullet hole in his windshield. He's not injured or anything like that, but he thinks someone was trying to

0: 547, what were the numerics on both of them?
1: It's going to be 529 North Durham.
0: Sam.
2: Sam, change 405.
1: Careful.

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1: We don't. 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
1: I've been up that way 54 along these areas since your reckless driver call. I've had no contact.
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1: I've been up that way, 54, along these areas since your reckless driver call. I've had no contact.
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20 Decimal Drive, apartment Exton Henry 320 Decimal Drive, apartment Exton Henry 3. Excuse me, for the same male patient, 48-year-old male, caller advised he's still sick. He's now nodding off and his mental status is not right. She advised that he cannot get up to go to the car. She wants EMS to respond again. Yeah, it's going to be 320 Decimal Drive, apartment Exton Henry 3, time out 1217.

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0: 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I'm going to be 1080 once that vehicle, Fuller Road 22. 10-4.
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0: Last name's going to be Nunez, spelled November, Union, November, Edward, Zebra. First name, Octavio, Ocean, Charles, Tom, Adam, Victor, Ida, Ocean. 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
2: 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I'll location when we arrive to where the shot occurred.
1: 10-4.
2: 19, will you try that name out of Arkansas?
1: 10-4.

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1: 612, go ahead.
0: 075-349-483. We're also going to be out on Triple B Road.
1: 10-4.

0: Got it, probably. We're going to be back in service. Patient refuses transport.
1: 10458, have you back in service with refusal 1234.

0: 10-4.
1: Six oh five. Also, that line is clear. He's been advised of what he can do civilly.
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1: This is Medici, transporting volunteers.
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0: Six twelve to 609. Are you trying to call for 605? Danville.
3: Dispatch, Shell helicopter space on the ground.
0: Well, you're not busy. Can you give me a call? Well, stand by. I'm here with 19. Tampa. Let's see if anything in 612 is something I can help you with. 10-4, give me a call.

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0: 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HME is going to be 1600, part 135, and we'll be there in 12 minutes.
1: 123, it's a good copy. 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
1: This is just information only. It's going to be logged. Had a 901 missed dial 3640 St. Line Road in Dukedom. Will be the Dukedom Post Office. It was a postmaster that accidentally called.
0: 34.

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0: 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Pardon my EMS, I have a medical at 8 East Heights Drive for a 65-year-old male, hypotension, weakness, fatigue, history of blood loss. Timeout 1304.
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1: 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Insurance is confirmed, current fulfilling.
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0: 605-12, I'm on the phone, if you call back in a second.
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0: 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Stand by.
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1: 10-4.
2: Six oh five. Also be on scene. Clear license driver arrives. Should be there next 5 minutes.
1: Six oh five. Could you turn down that traffic?
2: Six oh five. Also be on scene. Waiting for license driver.
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0: 3-1, have a standby scene flight request coming out of Union City, Obion County. Rough heading 301, 10 nautical, card 126199. How copy?
1: 126199, nearby for the ship.
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Go ahead. Yeah, that's coming back to a silver Nissan Rogue by a Mary Sims Ricketts out of Greenfield. The insurance back and fine, but the expiration's coming back suspended. 10-4.

0: CINCOM, AirMAC 3-1, can you confirm that our flight is still on standby?
1: She's going to check the, it actually came in as an individual caller, so we got someone on the phone connected, sent the caller to the county. We just put you on standby, just in case. Yeah, according to supervisor, still standby this time.
2: Well, I mean, we got paper passing that subject from this morning on the radio.
3: Dinner.
2: A vehicle from this morning, we got people passing them on the double yellow.

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4: 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Go flight at this time to the Baptist Union City Hospital Helipad. We'll talk to you later.

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While supervisor's on the phone, connecting the caller with the county EMS. Sounds like the family was requesting the patient go to Memphis, not the EMS, so just a heads up on that when you get there. Only requesting Memphis.

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1: To Lithian, RA130, 1794, 3 Souls, 150. I'm appeal 8 minute ETE, RA2, HP 950, part 135, and I have additional one ready.
0: 3-1, ready to copy.
1: And you guys are going to be landing at the Baptist Hospital helipad, responding to a possible AFib per home health nurse, and the family is requesting to go to Memphis. That ground contact is unit 891 on 205, card number 126199. You guys have a safe flight.

0: 31 on Martin Tower. Good. Roger, 31 has departed Baptist Union City, headed to Baptist East in Memphis. We've got about 46 minutes en route for POB, 130 minutes of fuel, RA of 2 HFE of 1,500 feet.
1: Copy, en route back to, route down to Memphis to Baptist East, 46 minutes route, 4 on board, 130 in fuel, RA 115 Marcel, part 135, Pasco Trek at 1537.

0: 31, Centcom. 31, go ahead. Before I give the ER call and give the heads up that you're en route, was Memphis requested for previous care down in the air in the at that facility?
1: If patients established as deceased.

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0: 774, Boy, Lincoln, X-ray, Charles.
1: The 2013 Dodge, white in color, to summer long, and a Martin. Insurance is unconfirmed, current was stolen.

that Sharon area. Have a caller at 1357 Hudson Springs Road. 1357 Hudson Springs Road. Teacher Borden, his work partner, who's 37 years of age, is laid out on the roof. His whole body is limped. Is limp and he's cramped up. Can't move. Timeout 1639.

0: Be advised, caller's advising that your patient's passing out. He was putting on a metal roof. They advised he can't move his body and he was cramping very badly.
1: And he's still on the roof?
0: 10-4, they are still on the roof.
1: Could you go ahead and take out fire for me as well?
0: 10-4, Officer Monroe.
1: Thank you.
0: 10-4, stand by for a call.

0: please respond to the address 1357 Hudson Springs Road in Sharon. 1357 Hudson Springs Road in Sharon. We have a 37-year-old male who was out on the roof, was passed out, has now just regained consciousness. EMS is en route there requesting your assistance since the patient is still on the roof. And that's going to be at 1642.
1: Seven 25 of that.

So be advised, there is a sign that has beware of dog where the patient is. Also be advised, there will be a person at the end of the driveway to show y'all where to go to.

0: Okay. Just want to advise you, your patient is awake now. We've disconnected with the caller. He is waiting at the end of the driveway to direct y'all where to go. Also be advised, there is a sign that says beware of dog. However, the dog is not off beat.
1: That's it. Thanks, ma'am.

Grand Fire, can you re-advise your radio was broken? All we have is 503, which is the EMS unit coming. Second tone, please. Stand for, Sharon Fire, send out our second page.

911call at 1357 Hudson Springs Road, 1357 Hudson Springs Road. I have a male subject that passed out on a roof. He is a roofer. They're not supposed to move him before EMS gets there. EMS may need assistance getting the patient off the roof. 1357 Hudson Springs Road, timeout 1647.

0: 6:35. I'll be out at Dresden High School for ball game.
1: Jim. Hey, Cody, they said this patient's on the roof. Do you want to get some manpower from Greenfield or Martin?
2: I mean, you got four
1: around. Well, I've heard three going around.
2: Be advised, when you get on scene, there's going to be a subject that's going to show you where the patient is. She's going to be on top of a shop.

0: Six oh five. Just want to let the county units know, we took a 911 call at 1357 Hudson Springs Road in Sharon, 1357 Hudson Springs Road, of a male subject that was overheated and passed out on the roof. We have Sharon Fire and EMS en route to this, 1357 Hudson Springs Road in Sharon.
1: Is he still on the roof?
0: Damn poor. He's awake now, but still on the roof. That roofing company that was putting metal in the shop, no one has made clean yet.
2: County 503 on scene.
0: $16.51.

0: Very Limo 9, how far out are you?
1: About to turn by the PD.
0: Just come past Dollar General.
2: Sharon Fire, would just be advised, EMS just made scene out there.
0: Correct.

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2: 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I'll explain it if you call in.

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1: We just had a fireman check on scene. 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

0: All right, when you get here, follow behind the ambulance. 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
1: 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That's all we have.

0: Lima 1, Fire Tom. Is anybody else responding?
1: No one else has checked in route, so we need to pay somebody else.

0: We just had Stokes basket, which is on the rescue truck. We're about 25, 30 foot up in the air. We need that to get him off, put him in that Stokes basket. We got a tractor with a bucket, but I don't think it's going to reach.
1: That's correct.
0: Do a second page and just see if somebody responds, or call 1102 by phone, see if he can bring it.
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Chair and Fire. We have a call at 1357 Hudson Springs Road, 1357 Hudson Springs Road. Have a subject that's passed out on the roof. Need an additional unit, 1718.

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0: 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Sorry, wrong net.
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Have a 92-year-old female that's fell. She possibly had a mini stroke last night and has had other issues today. Be 107 Dew Drive in Sharon, timeout 1754.

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2: Is the female injured that's fallen?
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2: 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Also, just want to advise you to take that eastbound to a 911 at 107 Dew Drive. 92-year-old female, fallen. She just scraped up, but she had some health issues last night that they're also concerned about.
0: Deal. Deal with that, Chase. Me and the fire department's running to that.

0: X-27. Really it. The complainant you tried to make contact earlier with there in Stafford Store in Greenfield, he actually lives at another address. I do have his contact information if you want to give him a call later. Welcome by this person and get it. 10-4.
1: On the scene, is she inside or outside?
2: 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The son is there.
1: Copy.

0: 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I'm 10-7.
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1: Go ahead.
0: We got the patient up, bleeding stop, everything's code 1, come back non-emergency, but she does want to be transported.
1: 10-4-18-02.
2: 10-4.

0: 632.
1: Received a call about a vehicle in a bad spot. Caller didn't have an exact location. He just knew it was on Sharon Road near Salem, near New Salem coming Presbyterian. It's going to be a black truck there near the roadway. Or is it in the road or just near the road? It's going to be near the road and it's in a curve. So the caller said someone might hit it at night.
0: 27, tell me direct on that.
1: Simple.

0: 45th, I'm 95th area. Not seeing a black truck close to the roadway.
1: Jim, or the caller just said it was between Sharon and Dresden and near New Salem Church. They're on Sharon Road.
0: See y'all.
1: So, 10-8, one of us. Jim, 4.

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1: 334.
2: 334. I have a caller who's at 310 Bell Air Street. They have an open door in their yard. They already talked to TWRA about it. They want to know if you can come out and handle it.

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1: 627, I'll be out of this vehicle. It's going to be just shy of 2341, Highway 89, Tennessee 1028, 008, Boy Queen Queen Henry. Give me a second, we'll have next schedule around.
0: Letting 01. 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EMS been on St. Louis. I think they're going to go to Jackson weather from here.
2: 10-4.

0: 627 Alpha will be en route.
1: Yeah, boys, go ahead, log. It is a fast spot. It's just past the curve. The driver's side is probably 2 feet inside the white line.
0: 10-4.

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0: 6:27. You can log. I spoke to Dan Taylor on the phone. Informed him if we can make contact with Matthew Taylor, he'll be criminally trespassed.
1: 10-4.
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0: 2010-7567, Boyd Robert, Queen George.
1: The 2004 Ford F-150 silver in color to Kim Dotson at a Horn Peak. Insurance is unconfirmed. It's current or stolen.
0: Confirming 567, Boyd Robert, Queen George.
1: I copied it wrong. This one's going to be a 2000 Chevy, black in color, to Stormy Tubbs at a Kenton. Insurance is confirmed, current or stolen.
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